growling in the dark. Something's pulling me outside to ride around in circles. I know you.

sorry. 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That's not my business. I don't want to rule or conquer anyone. I should like to help everyone if possible. Jew, Gentile, black man, white. We all want to help one another. Human beings are like that. We want to live by each other's happiness, not by each other's misery. We don't want to hate and despise one another. In this world, there's room for everyone.

spent way too long checking my tongue in the mirror and bending over backwards just to try to see